Many happy returns of the day today to Stephen McNally from the English pop group BBMAK, or BB Mac, who scored the 2001 UK number 5.

0: studying at college?
1: I was started off as an engineering major and quickly changed to a sociology major because I thought that would give me a lot more time to play music.
0: Right. Your parents must have been disappointed.
1: Well, I know when I told them after I graduated, because I did graduate, I didn't drop out. I graduated, and I told them, we're going to take a year and try to see if we can make something out of this music. I've got the degree in my back pocket, so I can always get a real job if I have to. And I remember my dad said to me, are you making a living at it? And I said, well, not yet. He says, well, until you do, it's a hobby, not a career.
0: I got a pretty good hobby in this show, I got to tell you. Your dad was right, but you obviously made a good living out of it very quickly. Yeah. Tell us a little bit, share this.
1: I told them, we're going to take a year and try to see if we can make something out of this music. I've got the degree in my back pocket, so I can always get a real job if I have to. And I remember my dad said to me, are you making a living at it? And I said, well, not yet. He says, well, until you do, it's a hobby, not a career.
0: I got a pretty good hobby in this show.

Just keep on.

If it sounds country, man, that's what it is. It's a country song. Yeah, okay. Well, 1, 2, 3, 4. 1, 2, 3, 4. Busted flat in Baton Rouge and heading for the trains.

Marine Rescue New South Wales launches almost 3,000 rescue missions each year. You can take some simple steps to stay safer on the water. Make sure everyone on board has their life jacket on. It's just as important if you're on a kayak or canoe, or if you're rock fishing. Maintain your boat and make sure you have enough fuel. 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

0: Ross Wilson's success has continued unabated for decades, both locally and globally. As you're about to hear, he's an enigmatic and enthusiastic character with a bunch of terrific stories to share.
1: Ross Wilson, thank you so much for your time today. I am being inundated with requests from my listeners asking to hear from you. So I'm really excited to spend a little bit of time with you.
2: Great.
1: You've been going since 1964, haven't you? Could you fill us in on how it all started for you?
2: Well, it all started when I got myself a harmonica and I started like copying old blues records and things. And that's how I got into my first band. I was still at school. This other guy came up to me and they said, "Hey, we like what you're doing there. Can you sing?" And I said, "Yes, I can sing." And suddenly I was in a band and we started making records. When we put out our first single and all the kids in the neighbourhood bought it and it got on the charts. So that was great. It was a version of the much recorded song Louie Louie and the band's name was The Pink Fink.